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3: 3BA weather.
4: Fine, partly cloudy today, a top of 12 degrees. The outlook for Monday, fine, partly cloudy until it's not. Medium chance of showers at night. 13, the high down to 2 overnight. Tuesday and Wednesday, the very high chance of showers. Top of 14 Tuesday and 15 expected on Wednesday.
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ELO, Sweet Talking Woman, MJ, Billie Jean, and Shania Twain. If you're not in it for love, yep, I'm out of here. Good morning, legends. Nice to have your company on this Sunday, the 14th day of June, already midway through the first month of winter. PT on deck till midday, no matter where you are or what you're doing. Hope you're doing okay. Jason Staveley back again next Sunday morning from 7 with another edition of This Week in Music. And we've got plenty of it on the way thanks to Caruso's Ultramax 100 Probiotic, helping you to improve your digestion and immune system. 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And as always, follow the directions for use. Live on the way, Cyndi Lauper and Manfred Mann. It's PT on deck till midday, no matter where you are or what you're doing.

0: They're going to explain the 10 years of development work required to launch the new Colour Planet system. We'll catch up with the Director of Agriculture from Ballarat Grammar, Emily Cook. She's going to talk us through the school's 120-acre working farm. That's ahead of Sunday's Victorian Sheep Show coming to Mount Rowan. The Wizard of Waffle returns to Ballarat today, funny man Ross Noble. And Monday wouldn't be Monday without him. Roland this time says local councils are important, but he's concerned at their overreach into areas not in their remit.
1: 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It's what Ballarat is talking about. 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

0: 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Well, last Thursday, we kicked off our winter warmers, and if you'd like to be a part of it and win a winter warmer, head to our website, 3ba.com.au. It's all thanks to some of our great locals, like Total Tools up on La Trobe Street and Barbecues Galore. Cheryl picked up for herself a $100 Creswick Woolen Mills voucher and a hot chocolate pack. That sounds like a winter warmer to me. We'll announce possibly you as our next winner next Thursday, inside of the Big Show, just after 8:30, when we catch up with Brett Maker. Back into the Big Show tomorrow morning. We'll jump into the Secret Sound for another week.
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0: Good morning to you, Spencer. 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
1: Good morning, Alana McIntyre here with the latest. Thousands are expected to flock to venues across the country today to watch the Socceroos begin their World Cup campaign. The Aussies are taking on Turkey in Vancouver. Most cities and towns are holding public watch parties here. The game kicks off in about 3 hours. Beaches around Sydney's east are shut today as a woman fights for life following a shark attack at Coogee. The 35-year-old remains critical. Shark expert Christopher Pepin-Neff has told Seven he thinks there are a few things that can be done to reduce shark attacks.
2: Don't swim alone. Swim in an enclosure. I think my recommendation to Mossman City Council was to put in more temporary enclosures.
1: Donald Trump says a deal will be signed tomorrow with Iran and the Strait of Hormuz will reopen immediately. Iran, though, says the framework is yet to be finalised. There are fears of panic buying at the Bowsers again, with the energy minister confirming the halving of the fuel excise and giving back of the GST windfall will end in the new financial year. Artificial intelligence company Anthropic has been forced to suspend its latest AI models following an unprecedented order from Donald Trump. Police are looking for an impatient driver who rammed into another vehicle at a drive-thru on the Gold Coast, the accused leaving his car at the scene after threatening teens with a screwdriver. And southern parts of the nation are set to be drenched today. Rain moving across Tasmania, Victoria and New South Wales.
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1: The Kangaroos have held on for a one-point win over the Eagles in Perth, and North Melbourne coach Alistair Clarkson says their season is still alive.
3: We did do enough, however, particularly coming off such a poor performance last week. We did do enough. You know, we tackled well. We applied a lot of pressure.
1: The Swans have defeated the Power by 3 points, and Tony Popovich says the Socceroos will try to spoil the party for Turkey today in Vancouver.
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6: Fine, partly cloudy today. A top of 12 degrees. The outlook for Monday, fine, partly cloudy until it's not. Medium chance of showers at night. 13, the high down to 2 overnight. Tuesday and Wednesday, the very high chance of showers. Top of 14 Tuesday and 15 expected on Wednesday.
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0: 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Don Henley, the boys of Summer and Akka Dakka, Dirty Deeds Done Dirt Cheap. I'm getting a little too old to rock and roll all night. About a 90-minute period into the evening suits me down to the ground and then... Hey, the celebration book returns tomorrow morning and every weekday morning inside the big show. Thanks to Auntie Jack's. Whatever you're celebrating, make it a night out at Auntie Jack's, Ballarat celebration destination. You can send your birthday or celebratory shout-outs in via the web, 3ba.com.au. You can always give me a call weekday mornings prior to 10 to 8. So make sure you get your shout-out on 5332 1023. We got more music on the way shortly from REO Speedwagon and the Cardigans, all part of our big music weekend for Caruso's Ultramax 100 probiotic, helping you to improve your digestion and immune system. 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

0: better music and more of it. Ballarat's 3BA. Cheer on the Ballarat Miners today and be part of the NBL 1 South action as we take on Northern Tasmania at Selkirk Stadium. The action starts with the Ballarat Miners women on court from 12 p.m. and the men at 2 p.m. thanks to Power FM. If you want to watch action-packed basketball today, tickets are on sale now from ticketek.com.au or at the door. Let's fill Selkirk Stadium and cheer on the Ballarat Miners when we take on Northern Tasmania. We are Ballarat.
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0: Right Zone, 3BA 102.3, Dire Straits and the Walk of Life with Bob Seger's Night Moves. We had the Cardigans with Love Fool. Hey, don't forget, if you're a fan of the 80s, check in with the Greaties Sunday session from 4 this afternoon. Between 4 and 6, nothing but the 80s here at 3BA. And, of course, right across this weekend, we've had your music soundtrack covered thanks to the team at Caruso's Ultramax 100 Probiotic, helping you to improve your digestion and immune system. 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That is my lot for this Sunday morning. Thanks so much for your company. We'll be back at it tomorrow from 6, the big show, for another week, thanks to Metrol, which will include a secret sound jackpot of $420. Work out what that is. The cash is all yours. 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And, of course, while you're there, have a look at all those incorrect guesses as well. Till we talk next, be good, be kind, be you.
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1: Hi there, Alana McIntyre here with the latest. Beaches remain closed around Sydney's east today following a shark attack between the flags at Coogee Beach. The 35-year-old woman remains critical but stable after being mauled by what has been described as a shark the size of a car. Off-duty lifeguard Charlie Verco has told the ABC the animal was still close when he paddled out to help.
2: A lot of blood in the water. She ended up getting taken underwater for a second and I couldn't see where she was because it was all red. Luckily, she popped up and the shark had let her go and I was able to get close enough to bring her into shore.
1: Australians are packing venues across the country to watch the Socceroos kick off their World Cup campaign in Vancouver. The newsroom's John Michael is in Vancouver with the latest.
3: A tough first up assignment for the Aussies, taking on the 22nd ranked nation Turkey in their opening group match at BC Place. They'll have the crowd on their side though, with thousands of Socceroos fans flooding into Vancouver for today's blockbuster. And it'll be a youthful Aussie side taking to the pitch, with eight players in the squad under 23 and 17 World Cup debutants.
1: The Health Minister has defended plans to overhaul the NDIS. He's pushing back against state and territory criticism. Mark Butler says it will still be the biggest social program Australia has outside the aged pension. Police are searching for a man who allegedly rammed another vehicle at a drive-thru on the Gold Coast before threatening two teenagers with a screwdriver. And parts of New South Wales, Victoria and Tasmania are set to be drenched.
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1: Sydney have fought back for a three-point win over Port Adelaide in Adelaide. The Swans were trailing by 9 points at three-quarter time, but they managed to fight back. Power coach Josh Carr admits they fell short again.
4: We learn, we get better, and I think we have. You know, we had a bit of a lull a few weeks ago in our performances, but I feel like the last 2 weeks have been stronger.
1: And Brazil and Morocco have shared a 1-1 draw at the World Cup. The Socceroos are taking on Turkey in about 2 hours' time in Vancouver.
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0: Ballarat Airport Shuttle Bus, departing Ballarat up to 11 times a day, 7 days a week. They'll transport you to and from Melbourne Airport. 3BA weather.
7: Fine, partly cloudy today. Light winds are top of 12 degrees. The outlook for Monday, fine, partly cloudy. Medium chance of showers in the evening, a top of 13 after 2 overnight. Cloudy Tuesday with the very high chance of showers and 14. And a cloudy day Wednesday, the very high chance of showers and a top of 15.
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1: Coming up Monday when the show returns, I'll catch up with Council CEO Evan King. Now, he's inviting you to take a virtual tour of the CBD with a planning officer to better understand development. 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Matt Hames and colour chemist Josh Smolinars from Hames Paint join me. They're going to explain the 10 years of development work required to launch the new Colour Planet system. We'll catch up with the Director of Agriculture from Ballarat Grammar, Emily Cook. She's going to talk us through the school's 120-acre working farm. That's ahead of Sunday's Victorian Sheep Show coming to Mount Rowan. The Wizard of Waffle returns to Ballarat today, funny man Ross Noble. And Monday wouldn't be Monday without him. Roland this time says local councils are important, but he's concerned at their overreach into areas not in their remit.
0: Ballarat Today. It's what Ballarat is talking about. 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
4: 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Drop in and say g'day. One opportunity close, Delacombe.
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1: I'm John Fabris. Yesterday's shark attack off Sydney's Coogee Beach, critically injuring a woman's, led to immediate steps for drone monitoring. Minister Tara Moriarty explaining the airport's proximity had prevented their use.
2: Surf Life Saving New South Wales have applied to CASA for an urgent exemption to be able to fly drones over Coogee Beach. That has been granted.
1: Iran denies claims from America's president a deal to end the war's schedule to be signed today. Defence analyst Professor Michael Clark telling Sky he expects Iran to delay for a few days as a defiant snub.
3: First, it's not a deal. It's an exchange of memoranda, which is a way of saying we'll carry on talking for 60 days in a ceasefire. So it's better than nothing, but it's not a peace deal.
1: And Switzerland's holding a referendum on whether to cap its growing population. It's a hotspot for Europeans from other nations to relocate to. This farmer favouring introducing a limit.
4: You can see that these big cities are booming. I have a colleague my age who is losing his entire farm because it's going to be built over.
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5: A sea of green and gold has flooded into Vancouver for the Socceroos World Cup opener today. The newsroom's John Michael is there.
6: Australia begins its sixth straight World Cup campaign today in Canada with a tough first-up assignment. The Socceroos take on the 22nd-ranked nation, Turkey, a team they've never beaten before. A sellout crowd is expected at BC Place for the blockbuster.
5: While live action, Scotland leads Haiti 1-0 late in the second half. Brazil and Morocco played out a 1-1 draw. It also finished up one apiece between Switzerland and Qatar. Round 14 of the AFL resuming in Hobart with Richmond facing Brisbane. Tigers coach Adam Uzay says they need to match the Lions' intensity.
7: They're number one for clearance, stoppage score, centre bounce score, so their DNA has always been that. They're strong around the contest. They win territory on the back of that, and then they're really hard to get through.
5: St Kilda home to the GWS Giants this afternoon at Marvel. And Australia's open its Women's T20 World Cup campaign with a 65-run victory over South Africa at Old Trafford. That's sport. I'm Harrison Preeb.
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0: Go! 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
10: Fine, partly cloudy today. Light winds, a top of 12 degrees. The outlook for Monday, fine, partly cloudy. Medium chance of showers in the evening, a top of 13 after 2 overnight. Cloudy Tuesday with the very high chance of showers and 14. And a cloudy day Wednesday, the very high chance of showers and a top of 15.
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0: 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This is your news now.
1: I'm John Fabris. A temporary clearance is granted to fly shark spotting drones over Sydney's Coogee Beach, where the nearby airport had prevented their operation. State Minister Tara Moriarty's pursuing measures as a result of yesterday's shark attack.
2: I have asked the department to provide me with some urgent advice on how we can use more of that technology, have more drones in the skies.
1: In response to anti-immigration riots in Northern Ireland, thousands joined anti-racism rallies, one of those attending telling Channel 4 violence has no place.
3: That's not the Belfast that I know, which is primarily a city of welcome, of love, of people who stand against racism. So that's why I'm here, to stand with my neighbours.
1: And President Trump's claim of a scheduled signing today of a Memorandum of Understanding for Peace is being refuted by Iran. Defence analyst Professor Michael Clark sharing his thoughts.
4: Why would they play to President Trump's agenda? They want to humiliate him, and it would suit them to embarrass him and say, well, maybe we'll sign it next week.
1: On Sky.
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5: The Socceroos FIFA World Cup campaign is now underway in the newsrooms. John Michael is in Vancouver with the latest.
6: The Socceroos have taken to the pitch at BC Place in their opening group stage match against Turkey. Coach Tony Popovic making a couple of selection surprises, with skipper Matt Ryan starting on the bench and Patrick Beach goalkeeper. Harry Suter is the acting captain. Nestori Irrenkunda also starting up forward alongside Mo Touré.
5: Around the grounds in the AFL, at last check, Brisbane leading Richmond by 3 points in the second term in Hobart. St Kilda and GWS wrapping up round 14 at Marvel. The Saints have named Dan Butler. Jesse Hogan returns for the visitors. Coach Ross Lyon says the Giants are in ripping form.
7: They had some challenges, really challenging fixture because they travel so much, I think because of the Royal Show up there. So they seem to have settled and playing their best footy, so got some star players. Got to win the ball and make the tackle.
5: And Australia off to a flying start at the Women's T20 World Cup, downing South Africa by 65 runs at Old Trafford. That's Sport. I'm Harrison Preeb.
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11: 3BA weather.
12: Fine, partly cloudy today. Light winds a top of 12 degrees. The outlook for Monday, fine, partly cloudy. Medium chance of showers in the evening, a top of 13 after 2 overnight. Cloudy Tuesday with the very high chance of showers and 14. And a cloudy day Wednesday, the very high chance of showers and a top of 15.
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1: Coming up Monday when the show returns, I'll catch up with Council CEO Evan King. Now, he's inviting you to take a virtual tour of the CBD with a planning officer to better understand development. We'll tell you how to get involved. Matt Hames and colour chemist Josh Smolinars from Hames Paint join me. They're going to explain the 10 years of development work required to launch the new Colour Planet system. We'll catch up with the Director of Agriculture from Ballarat Grammar, Emily Cook. She's going to talk us through the school's 120-acre working farm. That's ahead of Sunday's Victorian Sheep Show coming to Mount Rowan. The Wizard of Waffle returns to Ballarat today, funny man Ross Noble. And Monday wouldn't be Monday without him. Roland this time says local councils are Molinars from Hames Paint. Join me. They're going to explain the 10 years of development.

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8: 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It's currently sitting at a perfect 18.16, and that means one thing, pie weather. A delicious comfort front is rolling in with strong cravings likely.
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4: 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Don't be scared of this, just be across it. 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The ATO is getting smarter with data matching tools, so if you've earned it, chances are they know. 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
5: 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The first was too soft. The second was too hard. The third was just right. And the very cranky bear left to get a good night's sleep.
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1: I'm John Fabris. Yesterday's shark attack of a woman at Sydney's Coogee Beach has prompted the state government to explore expanding its management strategy. Shark program boss Marcel Green explaining white sharks are often filmed close to shore.
2: It wasn't murky water, it was crystal clear. She was swimming between the flags, you know, doing everything right. It was just one of those random events.
1: Northern Ireland's recent violent riots have been countered by a strong turnout out of thousands for anti-racism rallies. This participant telling Channel 4 they stand against hate.
3: This is the real Belfast. All people are welcome here. And I just want to say that the people who were out rioting do not represent us.
1: And a population referendum in Switzerland will determine whether it clamps down on settlers from other European countries. Economist Andreas Bierli admits Switzerland's feeling the strain.
4: Immigration has always been relatively high to Switzerland. We are seeing pressure on the housing market. Not all of the facilities and public services kept up.
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5: The Socceroos have struck first, up 1-0 over Turkey, nearing halftime in their FIFA World Cup clash in Vancouver.
6: Over the top, here's Nestori, great first touch, Nestori, and Goodell! Oh my word! It's a Nestori moment!
5: Nestori Irukunda putting the Aussies in front in the 26th minute, as heard there on SBS. AFL Brisbane leading Richmond by 15 points a short time ago in the third term in Hobart. Jesse Hogan returns for the Giants clash with the Saints at Marvel, his first appearance since round 8. Coach Adam Kingsley wary of the Saints scoring power.
7: You know, there'll be a few things that we need to be really wary of. Got a few players back in their front half, which certainly strengthens their scoring capacity.
5: Oscar Piastri lost pace in his McLaren to qualify 7th for tonight's F1 Barcelona Grand Prix.
8: It was a good lap until the last sector. I'm not really sure where all the time went away. Until that point, it was strong. Obviously, very, very close margins out there.
5: And the Fever leads the Vixens by 9 in the third quarter of their Super Netball encounter. That's sport. I'm Harrison Preve.
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12: Fine, partly cloudy today. Light winds, a top of 12 degrees. The outlook for Monday, fine, partly cloudy. Medium chance of showers in the evening, a top of 13 after 2 overnight. Cloudy Tuesday with the very high chance of showers and 14. And a cloudy day Wednesday, the very high chance of showers and a top of 15.
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0: there's one thing we know about winter in Ballarat, it gets mighty cold. But never fear, PT and the Big Show are ready to turn up the heat with 3BA's Winter Warmers. 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
1: I'm John Fabris, and expansion of the New South Wales shark management programs under consideration. In the wake of yesterday's attack on a woman off Sydney's Coogee Beach, Minister Tara Moriarty's been asked if culling's an option.
2: We prefer to use technology. The nets will go back in on the 1st of September. I'm looking to expand the drone program, but nothing else is off the table.
1: Shadow Home Affairs Minister Jonathan Dunham's announced he's to leave politics later this year. The 43-year-old Liberal Senator for Tasmania cites family reasons.
3: Only last night, as I was reading Diary of a Wimpy Kid to my 11-year-old son, it made absolute sense that I was making this decision. I have no regret.
1: And Donald Trump's claimed a peace memorandum of understanding will be signed tomorrow. Iran's stated timeline is the coming days. Former Deputy Commander of US Central Command Robert Harwood is praising the President's approach.
4: Very astute. Open up the straits immediately. Get the world economy going, and then we can move into negotiations on the nuclear issues.
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5: The Socceroos have extended their lead over Turkey in the second half at the FIFA World Cup in Vancouver.
6: Connor Metcalf, who's on the burst. Metcalf, it opens up beautifully.
5: On the SBS, Australia ahead 2-0 heading towards full-time. Brisbane is leading Richmond by 41 late in the fourth quarter of their AFL encounter in Hobart. Live action at Marvel, the Saints leading GWS by a point in the opening term. While Melbourne recruit Jack Steele insists he's moved on from his sudden exit from St Kilda, the midfielder among the stars in the Demons' 45-point win over Essendon yesterday. The former Saints skipper telling Nine facing his old club early in the season helped provide closure.
7: Played him in the first round of the year, and when the draw came out, I was pretty disappointed that was the case. In hindsight, it was probably the best thing. It allowed me to really just sort of bury that sort of phase of my career.
5: And New York Knicks NBA champions downing San Antonio Spurs 94-90 in Game 5 to seal the series 4-1. That's sport. I'm Harrison Freed.
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0: Ballarat Airport Shuttle Bus, departing Ballarat up to 11 times a day, 7 days a week. They'll transport you to and from Melbourne Airport. 3BA weather.
11: Fine, partly cloudy today. Light winds atop of 12 degrees. The outlook for Monday. Fine, partly cloudy. A medium chance of showers in the evening, a top of 13 after 2 overnight. Cloudy Tuesday with a very high chance of showers and 14. And a cloudy day Wednesday, the very high chance of showers and a top of 15.
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1: Coming up Monday when the show returns, I'll catch up with Council CEO Evan King. 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Matt Hames and colour chemist Josh Smolinars from Hames Paint join me. They're going to explain the 10 years of development work required to launch the new Colour Planet system. We'll catch up with the Director of Agriculture from Ballarat Grammar, Emily Cook. She's going to talk us through the school's 120-acre working farm. That's ahead of Sunday's Victorian Sheep Show coming to Mount Rowan. The Wizard of Waffle returns to Ballarat today, funny man Ross Noble. And Monday wouldn't be Monday without him. Roland this time says local councils are important, but he's concerned that they're overreach into areas not in their remit.
0: Ballarat Today. It's what Ballarat is talking about. 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
1: I'm John Fabris. The Socceroos win at the World Cup. Details shortly. Iran denies claims from America's president a deal to end the war scheduled to be signed tomorrow. Defence analyst Professor Michael Clark expects Iran to delay for a few days.
2: First, it's not a deal. It's an exchange of memoranda saying we'll carry on talking for 60 days in a ceasefire, so it's better than nothing.
1: Yesterday, shark attack off Sydney's Coogee Beach, critically injuring a woman's led to immediate steps for drone monitoring. Minister Tara Moriarty explaining the airport's proximity had prevented their use.
3: Surf Life Saving New South Wales have applied to CASA for an urgent exemption to be able to fly drones over Coogee Beach. That has been granted.
1: And Switzerland's holding a referendum on whether to cap its growing population. It's a hotspot for Europeans from other nations to relocate to. This farmer favours introducing a limit.
4: You can see that these big cities are booming. I have a colleague my age who is losing his entire farm because it's going to be built over.
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5: The Socceroos have started their FIFA World Cup campaign with the win over Turkey.
6: There it is! It's a famous Socceroos victory.
7: Incredible, incredible scenes.
6: But confound the critics, Australia have got the result. Final score in Vancouver. It is the Socceroos 2, Turkey 0.
5: On the SBS, Nestori Irukunda opened the scoring in the 27th minute. Connor Metcalf extended the Aussies' advantage in the second half. Patrick Beach kept a clean sheet. Coach Tony Popovich opting to start the 22-year-old ahead of veteran keeper Matt Ryan. Brisbane has clinched a 115-80 win over Richmond in their AFL clash in Hobart. Eric Hipwood making a triumphant return from a knee injury to kick two goals in his 200th.
8: I'm glad we got the win, that's for sure. It makes it feel a hell of a lot better. But that was nice. It was great fun to get back out there doing what I love.
5: On Fox Footy, live action at Marvel, St Kilda leading GWS by a point in the third term. And in Super Netball, West Coast Fever has notched a 64-55 win over the Melbourne Vixens. That's sport. I'm Harrison Preeve.
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11: 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It's a chilly 11 degrees this afternoon. 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
12: Fine, partly cloudy today. Light winds a top of 12 degrees. The outlook for Monday, fine, partly cloudy. Medium chance of showers in the evening, a top of 13 after 2 overnight. Cloudy Tuesday with the very high chance of showers and 14. And a cloudy day Wednesday, the very high chance of showers and a top of 15.
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0: If there's one thing we know about winter in Ballarat, it gets mighty cold. 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
13: Hi, I'm Hannah Davies. Australia is off to a flying start at the Women's T20 World Cup, defeating South Africa by 65 runs at Old Trafford. The Aussies setting the Proteas a target of 173. Captain Sophie Molyneux telling Prime they recovered from a turbulent start.
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13: 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And in tennis, Emma Raducanu faces Donna Vekic in tonight's final at the Queen's Club Championships.
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1: I'm John Fabris. Australia celebrates an opening Soccer World Cup win more shortly. Yesterday's shark attack of a woman off Sydney's Coogee Beach has prompted the state government to explore expanding its management strategy. Shark program boss Marcel Green explaining white sharks are often close to shore.
2: It wasn't murky water, it was crystal clear. She was swimming between the flags, doing everything right. It was just one of those random events.
1: Northern Ireland's recent violent riots have been countered by a strong turnout for anti-racism rallies. This participant telling Channel 4 they stand against hate.
3: This is the real Belfast. All people are welcome here. The people who were out rioting do not represent us.
1: President Trump's claim of a scheduled signing tomorrow of a memorandum of understanding for peace is being refuted by Iran. Defence analyst Professor Michael Clark shares his thoughts.
4: Why would they play to President Trump's agenda? They want to humiliate him. It would suit them to embarrass him and say, well, maybe we'll sign it next week when we're really happy with it.
1: On Sky there.
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5: A sensational start to the FIFA World Cup for the Socceroos. Our reporter John Michael is in Vancouver.
6: Australia's caused a boil over in their opening match of the tournament with a 2-0 win over the 22nd ranked nation, Turkey. Nestori Irrenkunda opened the scoring for the Socceroos in the 27th minute before Connor Metcalf found the back of the net in the second half to secure the 3 points. The Aussies now head to Seattle where they'll take on the host nation, the USA, next Saturday.
5: Brisbane's notched a 115-80 win over Richmond and Hobart. Will Ashcroft starring for the Lions with 14 score involvements, 38 disposals and a couple of goals.
7: Credit to Richmond, we knew they were going to come out and just had to grind it away. Sometimes you've got to do that in deep conditions like this.
5: On Fox Footy, nearing full-time at Marvel, the Saints leading GWS by 7 points and celebrations in full swing in New York. The Knicks defeating San Antonio 94-90 in Game 5 to clinch their first NBA championship since 1973.
8: 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After 53 years, the Knicks are finally NBA champions.
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11: Remaining fine tonight for Monday. Fine, partly cloudy. Medium chance of showers in the evening. 2 overnight to a high of 13. Into Tuesday, cloudy. The very high chance of showers and 14. Wednesday, a cloudy day with the high chance of showers. Winds northerly and a top of 15 degrees.
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1: Coming up Monday when the show returns, I'll catch up with Council CEO Evan King. 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Matt Hames and colour chemist Josh Smolinars from Hames Paint join me. They're going to explain the 10 years of development work required to launch the new Colour Planet system. We'll catch up with the Director of Agriculture from Ballarat Grammar, Emily Cook. She's going to talk us through the school's 120-acre working farm. That's ahead of Sunday's Victorian Sheep Show coming to Mount Rowan. The Wizard of Waffle returns to Ballarat today, funny man Ross Noble. And Monday wouldn't be Monday without him. Roland this time says local councils are important, but he's concerned at their overreach into areas not in their remit.
0: Ballarat Today. It's what Ballarat is talking about. 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
1: 3BA weather.
2: Remaining fine tonight for Monday. Fine, partly cloudy. Medium chance of showers in the evening. 2 overnight to a high of 13. Into Tuesday, cloudy. The very high chance of showers and 14. Wednesday, a cloudy day with the high chance of showers. Winds northerly and a top of 15 degrees.
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0: 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Ballarat's 3BA. 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
4: Interrupt with a pie weather update. 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
5: 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It's currently sitting at a perfect 18.16, and that means one thing, pie weather. A delicious comfort front is rolling in with strong cravings likely.
4: Locals are flocking to the winter pie favourite, lamb and rosemary. Slow-cooked lamb, rich gravy, a touch of rosemary, wrapped in golden pastry.
5: 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Head to 18.16 Bakehouse, because when the temp dips, the pie rises.
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3: 3BA weather.
6: Remaining fine tonight for Monday. Fine, partly cloudy. Medium chance of showers in the evening. 2 overnight to a high of 13. Into Tuesday, cloudy. The very high chance of showers and 14. Wednesday, a cloudy day with the high chance of showers. Winds northerly and a top of 15 degrees.
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0: If there's one thing we know about winter in Ballarat, it gets mighty cold. 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
1: Coming up Monday when the show returns, I'll catch up with Council CEO Evan King. 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Matt Hames and colour chemist Josh Smolinars from Hames Paint join me. They're going to explain the 10 years of development work required to launch the new Colour Planet system. We'll catch up with the Director of Agriculture from Ballarat Grammar, Emily Cook. She's going to talk us through the school's 120-acre working farm. That's ahead of Sunday's Victorian Sheep Show coming to Mount Rowan. The Wizard of Waffle returns to Ballarat today, funny man Ross Noble. And Monday wouldn't be Monday without him. Roland this time says local councils are important, but he's concerned at their overreach into areas not in their remit.
0: Ballarat Today. It's what Ballarat is talking about. 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
6: 3BA weather.
7: Remaining fine tonight for Monday. Fine, partly cloudy. Medium chance of showers in the evening. 2 overnight to a high of 13. Into Tuesday, cloudy. The very high chance of showers and 14. Wednesday, a cloudy day with the high chance of showers. Winds northerly and a top of 15 degrees.
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6: Remaining fine tonight for Monday. Fine, partly cloudy. Medium chance of showers in the evening. 2 overnight to a high of 13. Into Tuesday, cloudy. The very high chance of showers and 14. Wednesday, a cloudy day with a high chance of showers. Winds northerly and a top of 15 degrees.
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1: Good morning, how are you?
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2: Squashing chips in a chipsanger. 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
1: Coming up Monday when the show returns, I'll catch up with Council CEO Evan King. 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Matt Hames and colour chemist Josh Smolinars from Hames Paint join me. They're going to explain the 10 years of development work required to launch the new Colour Planet system. We'll catch up with the Director of Agriculture from Ballarat Grammar, Emily Cook. She's going to talk us through the school's 120-acre working farm. That's ahead of Sunday's Victorian Sheep Show coming to Mount Rowan. The Wizard of Waffle returns to Ballarat today, funny man Ross Noble. And Monday wouldn't be Monday without him. Roland this time says local councils are important, but he's concerned at their overreach into areas not in their remit.
0: Ballarat Today. It's what Ballarat is talking about. 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
8: 3BA weather.
9: Remaining fine tonight for Monday. Fine, partly cloudy. Medium chance of showers in the evening. 2 overnight to a high of 13. Into Tuesday, cloudy. The very high chance of showers and 14. Wednesday, a cloudy day with the high chance of showers. Winds northerly and a top of 15 degrees.
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0: there's one thing we know about winter in Ballarat. 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
4: 3BA weather.
5: Fine, partly cloudy today. We've got the medium chance of showers this evening. Top of 13 down to 2 in the wee hours this morning. The outlook for Tuesday, cloudy. The very high chance of showers and 14. You can write that forecast into Wednesday with a top of 15. And then for Thursday, the very high chance of showers and a top of 14.
3: Ballarat's 3BA. Better music and more of it. We'll be right back.

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1: Picture this. Melbourne's Cathedral of Sport, the MCG, lined with black plastic. It's a bowl. A fleet of concrete mixers pumping in green jelly. They're set to fill this enormous edifice. A world record's in play here. And right on time, the movers and shakers from RAAF Transport in tight formation with the crucial cargo drop. And it's a good, even covering of pure King Island whipped cream at the punt road end. Now the world's largest milk chocolate frog. Two choppers straining to lower this awesome edible amphibian into and under the lake of now-setting jelly. We've done it, Australia! It's the world's largest frog in a pond! Victory is sweet!
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9: Fine, partly cloudy today. We've got the medium chance of showers this evening. Top of 13, down to 2 in the wee hours this morning. The outlook for Tuesday, cloudy. The very high chance of showers and 14. You can write that forecast into Wednesday with a top of 15. And then for Thursday, the very high chance of showers and a top of 14.
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1: Picture this. Melbourne's Cathedral of Sport, the MCG, lined with black plastic. It's a bowl. A fleet of concrete mixers pumping in green jelly. They're set to fill this enormous edifice. A world record in play here. And right on time, the movers and shakers from RAAF Transport in tight formation with the crucial cargo drop. And it's a good, even covering of pure King Island whipped cream at the punt road end. Now the world's largest milk chocolate frog. Two choppers straining to lower this awesome edible amphibian into and under the lake of now-setting jelly. We've done it, Strega! It's the world's largest frog in a pond! Victory is sweet!
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1: Good morning to you, Spencer. 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
0: Ballarat Airport Shuttle Bus, departing Ballarat up to 11 times a day, 7 days a week. They'll transport you to and from Melbourne Airport. 3BA weather.
9: Fine, partly cloudy today. We've got the medium chance of showers this evening. Top of 13, down to 2 in the wee hours this morning. The outlook for Tuesday, cloudy. The very high chance of showers and 14. You can write that forecast into Wednesday with a top of 15. And then for Thursday, the very high chance of showers and a top of 14.
0: Ballarat's 3BA. 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
1: Yes, winding down, Gary had eye issues and I'd been diagnosed with MS, so it was to wind down a little bit. There is no other hotel in Helidon, so we couldn't shut it down. It was the hub of the town, so it stayed open and we kept working.
0: Which is why we're choosing your pub to give the ultimate reno to.
1: Wow, thank you so much.
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0: there's one thing we know about winter in Ballarat. It gets mighty cold. 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
1: 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So the dedicated staff showed him a range of comfy beds. The first was too soft. The second was too hard. The third was just right. And the very cranky bear left to get a good night's sleep.
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7: Fine, partly cloudy today. We've got the medium chance of showers this evening. Top of 13, down to 2 in the wee hours this morning. The outlook for Tuesday, cloudy. The very high chance of showers and 14. You can write that forecast into Wednesday with a top of 15. And then for Thursday, the very high chance of showers and a top of 14.
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7: 3BA weather.
8: Fine, partly cloudy today. We've got the medium chance of showers this evening. Top of 13 down to 2 in the wee hours this morning. The outlook for Tuesday, cloudy. The very high chance of showers and 14. You can write that forecast into Wednesday with a top of 15. And then for Thursday, the very high chance of showers and a top of 14.
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13: 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It's currently sitting at a perfect 18.16, and that means one thing, pie weather. 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
9: Well, it's a brisk start to our Monday morning. Cloudy today, but fine. A shower to expect it tonight, a top of 14 degrees. The outlook for tomorrow, cloudy. The very high chance of showers early morning, 15 the high, down to 9 overnight. Shower 2, 17 for Wednesday showers and 15 for Thursday. It's currently 0. 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
8: Good morning, a great start on the roads around town. We don't have any holdups or delays. As we run into Melbourne, we're flying through on the Western Freeway. Looking great through Warren Heap to Belen. Once you do get to about Hopkins Road, you will hit some delays. The Deer Park Bypass is nice and smooth so far, and the same goes for the Ring Road. 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That's the latest 3BA traffic.
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9: G'day, it's Tom Parry with your local news first. The spirit of Cody Breen was well and truly felt during yesterday's interleague clash at Buninyong. Players in the Central Highlands under 18 side all wore black armbands in tribute to their fallen teammate who died in a motorbike accident the weekend prior, with fellow Carnham Linton player Joseph Wesley winning best on ground. The Municipal Association of Victoria's Rural and Regional Planning Conference will be held in Ballarat from this Thursday. Planners from councils right across the state will come together to discuss issues that affect all of us, including how to plan for forecast increased population without damaging what we have. More sport now, and the senior men's competition's ninth round took place on Saturday in the Ballarat Football League. The second-placed Roosters bested Lake Wendouree by 50 points, while ladder leaders Sebastopol downed Bacchus Marsh by 40. That's the latest in your local news.
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10: Hi there, I'm Jai Moss. Donald Trump insists a peace deal is just hours away from being signed, although Iran's president says when or if that happens is up to his country's supreme leader. Meantime, the US president has lashed Israel over its latest strikes on Beirut, saying they shouldn't have happened given that a peace deal is so close. Back home, the alarm bells keep ringing for the major parties as today's Resolve Political Monitor shows Pauline Hanson is now Australia's preferred PM. The poll's also seen the Coalition's primary vote crash by another 3% to sit on 20%, while Labor's down 1 to 25%, its worst result since last February. The New South Wales government won't rule out a shark cull following the latest attack off Sydney, which has left a woman fighting for her life in hospital. Calls for the cull have been led by former Prime Minister Tony Abbott. However, the state's agriculture minister says they'd prefer to use technology. And just quickly, 1,000 naked cyclists have pedalled through London as part of a demonstration against the globe's dependence on oil. The ride's been taking place annually since 2004, despite calls for it to be banned.
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10: In sport, the Socceroos have headed back to their base camp in Oakland after yesterday's 2-0 win over Turkey in their World Cup opener in Vancouver. Coach Tony Popovich full of praise for striker Connor Metcalf, whose second half goal sealed the win.
11: We keep asking him to shoot more and he should do better with his left foot and perfect stage to score.
10: They're on SBS. And in F1, Lewis Hamilton has claimed his maiden Grand Prix as a Ferrari driver, edging out teammate George Russell and McLaren's Lando Norris in Barcelona. Australia's Oscar Piastri had to settle for fifth. That's the latest in news and sport.
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4: 3BA weather.
14: Fine but cloudy today. We've got the chance of a shower or two tonight, a top of 14 degrees. That will lead to the very high chance of showers early tomorrow morning and a top of 15 down to 9 overnight. High chance of showers Wednesday with 17. And for Thursday, the very high chance of showers morning and afternoon, top of 15. Chilly start to the morning. It's currently 2 degrees. Feels like minus 3 on the streets of our town, Ballarat.
0: It's the big show with PT. 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

0: Ballarat Zone, 3BA 102.3, The Boss, Bruce Springsteen, a rather apt song to kickstart the big show on your Monday. Glory Days, the Knicks of champions of the NBA, and our Socceroos beat a team that we haven't beat in 20 years. Here's the first goal.
1: Over the top, here's Nestori, great first touch, Nestori.
0: Yeah, brilliant moment. The Socceroos 2-0 over Turkey. And I tell you what, there's some bleary eyes. Socceroos fans are probably still celebrating.
2: It's been a long night and well worth it for everyone. Quite a few, I reckon, saw the sun rise this morning because it was a special moment for Australia, for Australian soccer to win our first World Cup opener in 20 years and to do it against a side that didn't rate us. We weren't rated much of a chance, written off by most around the world. And it was just a stunning display of class and grit from the Australians. And so much support here, 12,000 fans, as well as so many families of the players and the staff in the stands. One of those was Nestori Irinkunda's family, and I did catch up with his cousin Leon last night.
3: I reckon it was a huge performance from him, and, you know, he deserves it. You know, he's been working really hard over the past 2 months or so. So it's something great for him and obviously and for the family.
2: So while we gather our composure, try and recharge the batteries, it's on to the next, and the USA, that's Saturday morning Australian time, not far from here in Seattle. We're expecting a huge Australian contingent there yet again. For the meantime, though, the Aussies are already back at their home team base in Oakland, California, beginning those preparations. Go you Socceroos.
0: Yeah, go you Socceroos indeed. And there were plenty down at the live side at Fed Square.
4: This is a taste of what's to come. There were 7,000 screaming fans here at Federation Square yesterday. The sun was out and the vibes, they were certainly high. So much excitement yesterday as fans came here. And of course, to many live sites right across the country. We've got some great pictures from Adelaide, from Brisbane and from Sydney as well, with thousands of Socceroo fans there too. I do have a little bit of a taste of what we saw and what we can expect to see in the coming weeks.
5: The energy is unbelievable. I think we've been excited for this tournament that kickstarted.
6: Hey! Having a few beers, watching the roos. Come on, get around them.
0: Yeah, I wonder how many of you guys got to the live side at Alfred Deakin Square yesterday to see the Socceroos 2-0 win over Turkey. If you're there, let us know. 5332-1023 as we get up and about on a Monday with the Blues Brothers and Ray Charles. Come on, shake your tail feather.
7: Well, I heard about the fella you've been dancing with all over the neighborhood. So why

0: Brothers at 3BA, shake your tail feather, 14 past 6. PT and the Big Show on your Monday, the 15th day of June. Yeah, I know, it's Monday. Now, you could, you know, be all drudgy and dreary about having to get back up and get back into another week. Or you could march into Monday and own it, like you're a Socceroo who just beat Turkey 2-0. Or you could march into Monday and own it, like Phil Collins. Need a bit of that Phil Collins energy. Bam, that gets you up and going. Name that song on the way, the celebration book. We've got a $420 secret sound to play. We'll catch up with Brett Mack, and yep, we're back into another week of our 10K cash tracks. The song you're listening out for this morning.
1: I said, are you gonna be my girl?
0: There you go. Jet, great Australian band. Are you gonna be my girl?
1: I said, are you gonna be my girl?
0: Or you could march into Monday like that too. Sometime between now and 9, I'll be playing Jets' Are You Gonna Be My Girl in full. When you hear it, if you call a number 3 on 5332 1023, I'll put you into the draw to win 10K. All right, that is happening on Monday, the 29th of June, and it's all thanks to Carrington Jewellery, your professional jewellery store and destination for diamonds and watches. 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
1: Come on, wakey wakey, it's Monday. DJ Otzi and Hey Baby, 22 past 6, PT and the Big Show. For Ballarat Trailers and Tow Bars, they're right behind you, 4 Carnham Road. Let's get stuck back into another week of Name That Song. And yep, after last week, no theme, we've got the theme back this week. From that 2 seconds of audio, what is the name of the song? 5332 1023. Good luck.
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1: Have to be honest, I think most of you are going to struggle with this one this morning. But not Worm, Brian and Frank. Spot on, boys. Well done to you. You got your clever clogs on and named that song. 26 past 6. We'll do it again after 7 this morning. On the way to local news first with Tom at 6:30. This is ELO.

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1: We have crews on the scene in Mount Helen at a building fire at Coates Avenue, so avoid the area if you can. Otherwise, have a look at your run out of Melbourne, a stunning run on the Western Freeway. Looking great through Warren Heap to Belen. Once you do get to Leakes Road, you'll hit some delays through to Hopkins Road. The Deer Park Bypass is slowing at Robinson's Road, and we still have a clear run on the Ring Road. When a child is in hospital, Ronald McDonald House gives their family a community of support, warm meals and a place to rest. Because when a child is sick or injured, family stays. That's the latest 3BA traffic.
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2: G'day, it's Tom Parry with your local news first. Ballarat residents ploughing through their supply of free organic bin caddy liners are being warned they'll be charged for their next roll. Council says it was always intended that only the initial supply came at no cost. With the biodegradable liners available for purchase in supermarkets, the caddy can also be used with a substitute like paper towel or newspaper. Over $630,000 worth of funding has been secured for projects across the Ripon electorate through the state government's Tiny Towns Fund. Skipton, Landsborough, Karen Ballack and Lexton are all set to benefit from upgrades to facilities and community spaces. And in sport, woes continue for the Ballarat Miners men in the NBL 1 South competition. They lost by 11 points to Casey on Saturday, then suffered an 18-point defeat against the Northern Force on Sunday, while Ballarat's women recorded back-to-back wins. That's the latest in your local news.
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3: Hi there, I'm Jai Moss. Donald Trump says Israel's latest strikes on Beirut shouldn't have happened given a Middle East peace deal is within reach. The US president expects an agreement to be signed within the next few hours. However, his Iranian counterpart says his country's Supreme National Security Council will have the final say on if or when that happens. A Russian Shadow Fleet oil tanker has been intercepted in the English Channel. Footage of British troops storming the boat was posted online by UK Prime Minister Keir Starmer, captioned "Another bad day to be Vladimir Putin." It marks the first time the UK has led a naval capture since the start of the war in Ukraine. Tributes are flowing for Californian musician Oliver Tree after he was killed in a helicopter crash in Brazil. The 32-year-old singer was on tour in Rio de Janeiro when the aircraft he was travelling in collided with another chopper. Five other people were also killed in the crash. And the surge in illicit tobacco will force Aussie taxpayers to spend almost $3 billion on healthcare for smokers, with the tobacco excise only covering a fraction of the full $6.8 billion cost.
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3: Checking sport, Australia is shifting its focus to Saturday's clash with the US in the World Cup after silencing its critics with yesterday's 2-0 upset over Turkey. Connor Metcalf sealed the result with his second half goal and says he loved the fans' reaction back home.
4: The celebrations in Fed Square, unreal, honestly.
3: And six goals from Leon Ryan has set up St Kilda's 8-point win over GWS to wrap up round 14 of the AFL. Earlier, the Lions recovered from a slow start to beat Richmond by 35 points in Hobart. That's the latest in news and sport.
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5: 3BA weather.
6: Cloudy today, but fine for the better part of it. We're expecting a shower or two tonight and a top of 14. Very high chance of showers early tomorrow morning with 15, the high down to 9 overnight. High chance of showers and 17 for Wednesday, showers and 15 for Thursday. It's currently 3 degrees. Feels like minus 2 at Smyers Creek.
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0: Camera Tone, 3BA 102.3, Michael Jackson and the Man in the Mirror. It's 22 away from 7 on a chilly Monday morning, rubbing the hands together. Feels like about minus 3 out there at the moment. It is the big show for Metro. Better service, better advice, better building solutions. And there's a big show happening today on the lawns at the White House to celebrate Donald Trump's 80th birthday.
1: Certainly a really strange chapter in American history, and these are some of the thousands of people who are lining up to take a look on the White House South Lawn. The event itself all set up just steps away from the White House. This is being...
0: At the moment, it is the big show for Metro. 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And there's a big show happening today on the lawns at the White House.

0: Police, local police, mounted police, federal agents, the National Guard have brought in armoured vehicles. They are certainly taking no chances. A very high-profile event. We haven't seen the US president on his 80th birthday just yet, but he'll be coming out in the coming hours. On the event itself, there's around 4,000 people in that, what they call the claw, the octagon where this fighting will take place. 120,000 more ticketed to come in and watch. So certainly a strange spectacle happening here in America. And all of this coinciding as Donald Trump has a very contrasting event. He is trying to sign a peace deal with Iran. The two couldn't be more incomparable.
1: Yeah, a UFC event on the lawns of the White House. It's costing the UFC $85 million to put it on. A birthday for Donald Trump that he won't forget, and neither will the rest of the world. He is that sort of bloke, though, isn't he? It's 20 away from 7. Good morning.
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0: minute of music and more of it. 3BA is 102.3. Tom Cochran, along with Post Malone. I need some help. Post Malone headlining Strumming Bird later this year at Vic Park, and now sold out Strumming Bird too. Big event that one's going to be. 10 away from 7, another big event going to be at Vic Park November 7 of this year. The Red Hot Summer Tour returns. And, well, no, I can't say anything. Tomorrow, all will be unveiled. I'll be talking to the lead singer of the headline act, and we'll let you know just who is going to be on the Red Hot Summer Tour back in Ballarat November 7. Seven great Australian bands, and a couple you're just going to probably go, wow. But anyway, we'll get to that tomorrow. Right now, let's get to the fact that Pauline Hanson is now our preferred Prime Minister. Can you believe that?
1: This is a stunning U-turn from someone who was previously one of the most unpopular politicians in the country. Resolve Political Monitor polling for our friends at the Sydney Morning Herald and The Age, for the first time finding that Pauline Hanson is now first choice for the top job. Her party, One Nation, also inching ahead of Labor on primary votes. The Coalition recording its lowest ever result. It's not good news for Labor or Anthony Albanese, but it's diabolical for Angus Taylor. The opposition leader has half the support to be Prime Minister than that of Pauline Hanson, capping off a tough day for his party. Shadow Home Affairs Minister John O'Dunham revealed he's quitting politics for family reasons.
2: I'm letting down my team, I'm letting down my party by going, but at the end of the day I have to make a choice that's right for my family, in particular my three sons who have often come second. The leadership change earlier this year was a point in time where I thought I've had enough.
1: Angus Taylor now needs to oversee a second shadow cabinet reshuffle in his short tenure as opposition leader.
0: Who would have thunk it? Pauline Hanson, now preferred PM. Audio on 9. 8 away from 7, the latest in national news, following Tom's local news first at 7. Weather-wise today, fine but cloudy with a shower or two tonight and a top of 14.
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1: A lovely run on the roads this morning. We don't have any hold-ups or collisions. As we run into Melbourne, a stunning run out of town onto the Western Freeway. We're looking great till about Leakes Road. You will hit some congestion through to Hopkins Road. The Deer Park Bypass is slowing from Robinson's Road and the Ring Road still has a clear run. To get you from back home into Ball Melbourne, we're looking at an hour and 18 minutes. 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That's the latest 3BA traffic.
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2: G'day, it's Tom Parry with your local news first. The City of Ballarat wants our help to shape the future of the CBD. Councillors opened consultation on a new urban design framework to guide growth over the coming decades, with residents, businesses and visitors invited to share their feedback until June 30th. The Ballarat Foundation's signature fundraising event, the Dancing with the Stars Gala Performance Night, is officially a sellout.
3: We've never raised this much money at this stage of proceedings, and we're just incredibly appreciative of everyone that's got behind the Stars this year.
2: CEO Andrew Eales speaking there. And in sport, Redan has finally got a win on the board of the Ballarat Netball League's A-grade competition. That victory coming as part of Saturday's Round 9 action against Melton at City Oval. The final score 58 goals to 20. That's the latest in your local news.
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4: Hi there, I'm Jai Moss. Iran has warned any further attacks on Lebanon won't be tolerated after Donald Trump ordered Israel to stop its strikes on Beirut, while the US president insists a peace deal is just hours from being signed. In other news, chaotic scenes in New York City following the first NBA championship for the Knicks in 53 years. The Knicks beat the San Antonio Spurs 94-90 on Saturday, fans taking to the streets to celebrate. A 17-year-old boy was shot during the celebrations and several buses torched. Knicks owner James Dolan has called on fans to show restraint following his team's victory. Switzerland has voted down a proposed population cap, citing fears it would have devastating impacts on their economy. The proposal sought to stop the country's population going above 10 million before 2050. Early indications show around 55% of voters oppose the initiative. And the new Canadian owners of The Reject Shop expect all of its 410 stores to be rebranded as Dollarama by 2030. Around 7% have already undergone the name change.
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4: In sport, the celebrations have continued in Vancouver following the Socceroos' 2-0 upset over Turkey. The Aussies have headed back to their base camp ahead of their clash against the US on Saturday in Seattle. Injured Socceroos midfielder Riley McGree telling Seven he couldn't sleep last night.
5: Honestly, I'm so proud of the performance last night and the result. It's only the first game in the group, but it's the perfect start.
4: And a win for Aussie cricket fans. The MCG's infamous Bay 13 will be handed back to Aussies at this year's Boxing Day test. It was allocated to the Barmy Army during the Ashes last summer. That's the latest in news and sport.
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8: 3BA weather.
9: Fine but cloudy today. We can expect a shower or two tonight in the top of 14 degrees. That will bring the very high chance of showers early tomorrow morning with the top of 15 down to 9 overnight. Into Wednesday, we've got the high chance of showers, most likely in the evening, a top of 17. And then for Thursday, the very high chance of showers, most likely morning and afternoon, and a top of 15 as well. We're having some trouble with our app this morning to give us a current temperature. So I'm going to do my best here to try and reset it and hopefully get ourselves a look at what's going on weather-wise, because it is rather chilly out there at the moment. It's 7:06 and currently 2 degrees. Feels like minus 2 at Redan.
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1: 7:09, morning to Ned and the crew on Latrobe Street. As we like to do on a Monday morning, Let's Go Local and check in with the footy and netball results from the weekend. I tell you what, it was a tough day on the grass and the bitumen for all concerned on Saturday, especially with that afternoon weather that rolled into town. First up to the Ballarat Football League footy, and it was a close one between Ballarat and Darley. Darley nearly tipped over for the second week in a row. They got up though, 13.785 to 11.1480. It was Sebastopol taking out the win against Bacchus Marsh, 13.1593 to 8.553. Sunbury, 71, had a win over East Point, 62. It was Redan by a point over Melton, 5.1040 to 5.939. And Lake Wendouree went down to North Ballarat. The Lakers at home, 5.434, defeating North Ballarat, being defeated by North Ballarat, 11.18.84 to the ladder in the Ballarat Football League seniors. Sebas are now a game clear on top with 32 points and a percentage of 179.73, followed by North Ballarat, Ballarat Darley, Bacchus Marsh, Sunbury, Melton, East Point, Redan and Lakers still without a win in season 2026. So over to the netball, and it was A-grade action where the Lakers went down to North Ballarat, 51 North to Lakers, 43. Redan, big winners over Melton, 58 to 20. Sebastopol had a good win over Bacchus Marsh, 40 to 35. Darley, 49 to 46 against Ballarat. And in Sunbury, it was the A-grade having a good win over East Point, 55 to 39. Netball ladder with North Ballarat on top. A game clear. Then Darley, Sunbury, Lakers, Sebastopol, Ballarat, Bacchus Marsh, East Point, Redan and Melton without a win so far in season 2026. As we head over to the Central Highlands Football League, it was round 9 on the weekend, and Newlyn had a good win over Rokewood, 76 to 68. Skipton went down to Dunstown, 10-20-80 to Skipton, 7-5-47. It was a big win for Dalesford over Springbank, 66 to 26. Creswick narrowly defeated by Warbra, 7-7-49 Warbra to 6-11-47. Clunes got up and had a win over Hepburn, 13-11-89 to 7-9-51. Bungaree, 65, defeated Beaufort, 21. And it was Balan going down in a big way to Gordon, 7-21-63 to 2-4-16. And Buninyong had a win over Learmonth, 59-24. So to the ladder in the Central Highlands Football League. Bungaree on top, now by two games clear of Learmonth, then Dalesford, Gordon, Dunstown, Springbank, Buninyong and Newlyn wrapping up the top eight, then to Carnham, Skipton, Clunes, Rokewood, Warbra, Beaufort, Balan, Creswick and Hepburn. Over in the A-grade netball, Learmonth 67 defeated Buninyong 27. Rokewood had a win over Newlyn, 67-42. It was Skipton 39 to Dunstown 33. Springbank 41 went down to Dalesford 61. Creswick 36 defeated Warbra, were defeated by Warbra 39. Clunes 36, not good enough to get up over Hepburn. Hepburn 85. It was 60 to 35. Beaufort defeated Bungaree. And in Balan, it was a very close game indeed. 36 Balan to Gordon's 38. And to the A-grade netball ladder, Hepburn on top by a game. Then followed by Learmonth, Dalesford, Springbank, Beaufort, Gordon, Skipton, Bungaree, Rokewood, Dunstown, Carnham, Newlyn, Buninyong, Balan, Clunes, Warbra, and without a win this season, the Creswick A-grade ladies. So if your team got up on the weekend, well done. If not, there's always next weekend, isn't there? If you've got something for Let's Go Local, please let us know about it. pt@3ba.com.au is the email address, or of course you can get in touch via Facebook Messenger.
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3: Yes, winding down. Gary had eye issues and I'd been diagnosed with MS, so it was to wind down a little bit. There is no other hotel in Helidon, so we couldn't shut it down. It was the hub of the town, so it stayed open and we kept working.
2: Which is why we're choosing your pub to give the ultimate reno to.
3: Wow, thank you so much.
4: 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Somewhere between the first sip and last laugh, it's always a 4X.
1: It's 15 past seven, and if you didn't get to play the game earlier this morning, you can right now. It's Name That Song. Three early birds had the clever clogs on. Wonder if you can work out what the name of the song is. If you think you know, 5332 1023. Get it right, you're on the winners of Grinners list into Friday's draw for the $50 free fuel voucher. And of course, if you get the theme, you get the Cheshire Cat grin. Good luck.
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1: A couple of our great bus drivers are on the winners of Grinner's List this morning, Bill and Jeff, and also adding Tracy, Carrie and Boz down at Indian Motorcycles to the list as well. A couple of people thought it was Cecilia by Simon and Garfunkel. Same but different. A couple of people thought it was Jive Talkin' by the Bee Gees. Yeah, nah, same but different again. Yes, I had a few confused this morning, but it was indeed Fox, Wanusha Fox. This is Single Bed, 19 past 7, PT in the Big Show. Good morning, Ballarat.

0: at 3BA and single bed. It's PT and the Big Show, 23 past 7, no Tina. It's nothing to do with sleeping, the theme this week, and that song is an absolute banger, whether you think it's shite or not. It's nice to have your company on this very chilly Monday morning. The feels like temp still minus two, minus three at the moment. Something to warm you up, though. There's 10K up for grabs. Our 10K cash track is on the way sometime between now and nine. I'll be playing you this.
1: I said, are you gonna be my girl?
0: That'll wake you up and get you out of bed. If you call a number three this morning, when you hear that song in full, only when you hear it in full, can you call through? And if you call on number three, we're going to get you into the running Monday, June 29 for the $10,000 in cold hard cash. Also coming up a little later on this morning, it's a great show coming to Ballarat called California Legends, featuring the music of the Eagles, America, James Taylor, Carole King, Jackson Brown, Joni Mitchell, and a whole lot more. We're going to give you the chance to score a double pass to see California Legends in concert at the Wendouree Centre for Performing Arts, Saturday, June 27. That's also on the way. And the celebration book coming up just after 7:30, about 10 to 8. We'll open her up. So if you've got a celebratory shout out to make, please hit us up via our website, 3ba.com.au, or give me a call on 5332 1023.
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1: No pranks or delays around town this morning. We have a nice clear run on the roads. As for your run into Melbourne, we're flying through on the Western Freeway, through Warren Heath, through to Balland. Once you do get to about Hopkins Road, we will hit some delays. The Deer Park bypass is slowing on Robinson's Road and we're starting to build on the Ring Road. 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
2: G'day, it's Tom Parry with your local news first. Junior footballers in the Central Highlands League have paid tribute to their fallen teammate, Cody Breen. Their under-18 side wore black armbands in yesterday's interleague clash against Colac in Buninyong, with Breen's fellow Carnham Linton player Joseph Wesley winning best on ground. Two Ballarat schools are among those to be recognised at the 2026 Resource Smart Schools Awards in Melbourne. Wenderee Primary's Stephen McKnight was named Primary Teacher of the Year, while Pleasant Street Primary took home the Container Deposit Scheme Excellence Award. And in sport, a successful weekend was had in the NBL 1 South comp by the Ballarat Miners women. They defeated Casey on the road by 17 points on Saturday evening, then returned home to lodge a narrow 2-point win on Sunday against the Northern Force. That's the latest in your local news.
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3: Hi there, I'm Jai Moss. Iran has warned any further attacks on Lebanon won't be tolerated after Donald Trump ordered Israel to stop its strikes in Beirut, while the US president insists a peace deal is just hours from being signed. In other news, a senior minister admits the government has more work to do as a poll shows Pauline Hanson's now the preferred prime minister. That resolve political monitor also reaffirms One Nation is the most popular party when it comes to primary votes. Social Services Minister Tanya Plibersek told Seven it shows voters are clearly frustrated.
4: We've got to demonstrate that things are changing and that takes a while. We've just got to keep working to make sure that those tax cuts that we want to deliver right now get to people.
3: And a reminder for Aussies to look out for red flags as AI scams become more advanced. It's reported scammers are using AI deepfake technology to alter their voice and impersonate an authority figure. We're being told to always verify the identity of callers and establish a code word with your inner circle if necessary.
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3: Checking sport, it was a night of celebrations for Socceroos fans after their thrilling start to the FIFA World Cup. The Aussies causing a boil over, upsetting Turkey 2-0 yesterday in Vancouver to join the USA on top of Group D. Connor Metcalf sealing the victory with his second half goal.
5: And I've seen the video of the celebrations in Fed Square. Unreal, honestly.
3: And in cricket, Australia's beaten Bangladesh by a wicket to avoid a one-day series whitewash. Cooper Connolly, the top scorer, with 149. That's the latest in news and sport.
0: GJ Breading, Ballarat's number one heating and cooling specialist. 3BA weather.
6: I'm cloudy today. We've got the chance of a shower or two tonight and a top of 14 degrees. That will bring tomorrow the very high chance of showers through the early part of the morning, 9 overnight to a high of 15. Shower or two, 17 Wednesday, and the very high chance of showers again for Thursday with a top of 15. It's currently 3 degrees. Feels like zero out at Windy Warbler.
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Neil Diamond, your Monday morning sing-along, and Sweet Caroline, 3BA with PT on deck through until 10 this morning. All thanks to the team at Metrol, of course. Better service, better advice, better building solutions. Well, are you married? Can you remember how much it might have cost you back in the day to get married? Or was the cost of the wedding taken care of by the groom's parents, as it was back then? I don't think that's too much the case nowadays. It's usually about a 50-50 split, but the cost is astronomical. The average cost of an Aussie wedding has been revealed, with many couples blowing their budgets by almost a quarter despite the current cost of living crunch. A new industry report by Easy Weddings found that the national average for a wedding has surged to almost, wait for it, $40,000, making an 8% increase from previous years. New South Wales remains the most expensive place to tie the knot, far exceeding the other states, with an average of $42,000 for the big day. Down in Tassie, on the other hand, averaging around $25,000. Here in Victoria, found that the national average for a wedding has surged to almost, wait for it,

0: Very cool. But anyway, that's the way it is, apparently, according to that survey. I wonder how much it cost you and yours to get married back in the day. Or perhaps you've been married recently. Did you spend 40K? Or was it far less than that? Were you watching the pennies? 20 away from 8, PT and the Big Show. Good morning to you.
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Runners at 3BA. Come on, Eileen. 13 away from 8. We're minutes away from the celebration book. If you'd like to shout out to someone, shout out to me right now. 5332-1023. It was on this day back in 2002. Mick Jagger was knighted. Nowadays, he's Sir Mick Jagger. Here are the Rolling Stones to celebrate that event from 1983 with Mick on the mic and Undercover of the Night.

0: Celebration book time for Auntie Jack's. Whatever you're celebrating, make it a night out at Auntie Jack's, Ballarat's celebration destination. Let's rewind the clock to Saturday when Carly Wilson had her 42nd birthday. Happy birthday from Mum, Leon, Chester and Hugo. Roy Littlehales, 80 today. Happy birthday to you, Roy. From Raylene, Harry, all your family and friends. And I've just had another couple come in. One on the email for Vicky Smith, whom celebrated her 48th birthday yesterday. Happy birthday to you, Vicky, from the loving hubby, Jeffrey. And, Jensen Pabst is 8 today. Happy birthday to you, Jensen, from your family and your friends. It was on this day in 1958, the first Pizza Hut opened. That took place in Kansas City over in the USA. And here in Ballarat, we've still got an all-you-can-eat Pizza Hut. Haven't been for... might have to go this coming weekend. Haven't been for donkey's ages. It was on this day in 1983, Blackadder made its TV debut. And in 2021, Internet Explorer 11 was retired from service. To the celebrity birthday list, Mike Rudd is 81 today from the band Spectrum.
1: Someday I'll have money.
0: Noddy Holder, lead singer of Slade, is 80 today. Actor James Belushi, Think Curly Sue, 72 today. Helen Hunt, Fighting Tornadoes, 63. Courtney Cox, our friend, is 62. Pia Miranda from Neighbours, 53. Also, Neil Patrick Harris, Think How I Met Your Mother, 53 today. And former Hawk, Luke Hodge, is 42 today. And if you're celebrating anything at all, happy celebration day to you. All the latest in news at 8. Then we've got the secret sound on the way, giving you the chance to win the cash jackpot, $420.
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3: 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And Monday wouldn't be Monday without him. 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
1: There's nothing slowing you down on the roads this morning. We don't have any crashes or breakdowns. Quick look at your run into Melbourne. A great run on the Western Freeway. Until about Leakes Road, then you will hit a bit of congestion and the Deer Park Bypass is slowing from Robinson's Road. Once you get onto the Ring Road, we are banked up through to the Westgate. 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
2: G'day, it's Tom Parry with your local news first. Ballarat residents speeding through their supply of free organic bin caddy liners are being warned they'll be charged for their next roll. Council says it was always intended that only the initial supply came at no cost. With the biodegradable liners available for purchase in supermarkets, the caddy can also be used with a substitute like newspaper or paper towel. The Ballarat Wildlife Hospital has partnered with Federation Uni to begin a first-of-its-kind research project into post-release tracking. Dr. Adrian Lavinia, who heads up the hospital, says there's little known about the long-term survival of animals once they've returned to the wild.
3: We need to know what happens to them when we clear them for release and when we release them.
2: And in sport, the ninth round of senior men's games was played in the Ballarat Footy League on Saturday, with Darley narrowly defeating the Swans by 5 points. That's the latest in your local news.
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4: Hi there, I'm Jai Moss. Donald Trump has ordered his Navy to end its blockade of the Strait of Hormuz after the US and Iran finally agreed to a peace deal. Mediator Pakistan says the memorandum will be signed in Switzerland on Sunday. Back home, Barnaby Joyce isn't surprised that Pauline Hanson's now the preferred Prime Minister, as today's resolve poll shows voters continue to abandon Labor and the Coalition. The One Nation recruits told Seven voters don't trust the government anymore.
5: Because before the last election, you lied. And when people have lied, no one believes you anymore.
4: A Senate inquiry into the government's changes to negative gearing and capital gains tax gets underway in Canberra today. But the inquiry has been labelled a sham as it only runs for 2 days, while a number of experts have been blocked from appearing. And Japan has announced the rollout of a national education program aiming to promote understanding and awareness around the LGBT community. The scheme would be introduced in schools, universities and workplaces and could be endorsed by the Japanese government as early as this month.
0: Metrol. 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
4: Updating sports, celebrations continue for the Socceroos after their sensational start to the FIFA World Cup. The Aussies upsetting Turkey 2-0 yesterday in Vancouver to join the USA on top of Group D. And Lewis Hamilton has claimed his maiden Grand Prix as a Ferrari driver, edging out teammate George Russell and McLaren's Lando Norris in Barcelona. Australia's Oscar Piastri had to settle for fifth. That's the latest in news and sport.
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9: 3BA weather.
10: Fine but cloudy today, a top of 14. We are expecting a shower or two tonight. That will bring the very high chance of showers early tomorrow morning. 15 the high for Tuesday, down to 9 overnight. High chance of showers and 17 Wednesday evening. And a lot of the same for Thursday with a top of 15. It's currently 2 degrees. Feels like zero at Invermay Park.
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2: Good morning, PT.
1: Good morning. What's your name?
2: Olive.
1: Olive, is it?
2: Yeah.
1: Nice to have you on the show. Olive, how old are you?
2: 10.
1: $420, Olive. You could go on a big shopping spree with that, couldn't you?
2: Yeah.
1: All right. What are you thinking?
2: Is it doing up a button on a T-shirt?
1: Doing up a button on a T-shirt? Oh. Olive, I'm sorry. It's not right.
2: I'll be back tomorrow. Thank you.
1: Okay. That'd be great. That means Olive's got more than one answer. I like that. Preparedness. 5332 1023 is the number. 3BA, good morning.
3: Hello, good morning, Peachy. It's Arnold.
1: G'day, Arnold. How are you, Digger?
3: Good, how are you?
1: Oh, I'm very well, Digger Cobber, mate. What are you thinking?
3: I'm thinking, are you unwrapping a chocolate?
1: Unwrapping a chocolate. Yeah. No, Arnold, not doing that, I'm sorry.
3: Oh, man, so close. You got us excited. Man.
1: You're actually, you're not even close, Arnold. But anyway, I love the enthusiasm. I love the confidence. 5332 1023. Get amongst it. There's $420 up for grabs. 3BA, good morning.
4: Yeah.
1: Morning, Matthew, on this Monday. We're rubbing our hands together. Let's see if we can warm you up with $420. What do you think the answer is, Matthew? Oh, no. Dude, you've got to get something done about that phone of yours. It's a bit of a worry. I'm going to pop you on hold, see if we can get your answer off air. All right. 3BA Secret Sound, good morning. Hello.
5: Hi.
1: Hello, what's your name?
5: My name is Isla.
1: Isla, great to have you on the show. Hope you had a good weekend, did you?
5: Pardon?
1: Did you have a good weekend?
5: Yeah, I did.
1: Excellent. All right, Isla, what do you think?
5: Opening up a paper fan.
1: Opening a paper fan. Isla, that is a very good answer, but... It's no, not the answer I am looking for, so you'll have to come up with another one. But thanks for your call, young lady. Have a great day. Couple more to come. 3BA, good morning. Hey,
6: good morning. How you going?
1: Very well. Who have I got there?
6: Rob.
1: Rob, welcome to the show. What do you think?
6: Are you not using a razor shave with it?
1: Having a shave with a razor? Is that what you're saying?
6: Yeah.
1: Because it is highly amplified, Rob, yeah. That could be a razor going over my face. Probably need to do that today. Could be, but it's not, Rob. I am sorry, but thanks for your try, mate. At least you now know. Final call of this morning, 3BA. Good morning.
7: Good morning, Paul. It's Doug. How are you, mate?
1: Good, Doug. How are you?
7: Not too bad.
1: Excellent.
7: I'm wondering, are you tearing something on a perforation, like tearing paper or cardboard on a perforation?
1: Tearing something that's perforated.
7: Yeah.
1: Doug?
8: There's no cash here. Here, there's no cash.
1: Sorry, mate, no cash for you.
7: I'll keep listening.
1: Okay, good on you. Come up with another answer. No cash for anyone today. A $440 jackpot on the way tomorrow, thanks to Kitchens You Build. On the way real soon, this...
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0: 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Jets, are you going to be my girl? Morning to you, Bobby.
1: Good morning.
0: How you going?
1: I'm good now.
0: Gee, I tell you what, you've taken the next step and you're going to be even better on Monday, June 29. If it's your phone that we happen to call, Bobby from Ballarat, you're in the draw to win $10,000. Good luck.
1: Amazing. Thank you so much.
0: Oh, look, that is our pleasure. Have you been trying for long?
1: I tried once before when I heard you. Well, today I actually didn't hear you say what the song was.
0: Oh, really?
1: I'm like, next song that comes up, I'm just going to ring.
0: You were hedging your bets, were you?
1: I was.
0: Fantastic, Bobby.
1: So I have tried a couple of times. I'm like, I'm never going to get through. Cutting frozen blueberries on this cold morning, and I got through.
0: Well done. Good luck.
1: Very happy.
0: I'm glad. I'm very glad. I'm thinking everyone's pretty happy who gets through to be a part of our 10K cash tracks. Yes, it'll happen again tomorrow. 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
1: A great Monday morning on the roads. There's no collisions or breakdowns. As for your run into Melbourne, you're flying through on the Western Freeway, looking great through Warren Heath through to Balland. Once you do get to Leakes Road, you do hit a bit of congestion through to Hopkins Road. The Deer Park Bypass is banged up at Robinson's Road. You have a slow run on the Ring Road. To get you from back home into Port Melbourne, we're looking at an hour and 19 minutes. 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
2: G'day, it's Tom Parry with your local news first. The City of Ballarat wants our help to shape the future of the CBD. Council has opened consultation on a new urban design framework to guide growth over the coming decades, with residents, businesses and visitors invited to share their feedback until June 30th. Over $630,000 worth of funding has been secured for projects across the Ripon electorate through the state government's Tiny Towns Fund. Skipton, Landsborough, Caranbalook and Lexton are all set to benefit from upgrades to facilities and community spaces. And in sport, woes continue for the Ballarat Miners men in the NBL 1 South Conference. The weekend's action saw them losing by 11 points to Casey on Saturday, then suffering an 18-point defeat against the Northern Force on Sunday, while Ballarat's women recorded back-to-back wins. That's the latest in your local news.
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3: Hi there, I'm Jai Moss. Let the oil flow is the message from Donald Trump, who says a peace deal's been reached with Iran. The US president's ordered his navy into its blockade of the Strait of Hormuz. Mediator Pakistan says it'll be signed in Switzerland on Friday. Back home, the government is under pressure to make changes to its tax reforms as a two-day inquiry gets underway in Canberra today. Business groups have united to put forward a five-point compromise they say will limit the damage. David Alexander from the Chamber of Commerce and Industry has told Nine they have grave concerns about the changes as they stand.
4: The extra tax on investment in business is going to have a significant and sustained negative impact on business investment.
3: And Barnaby Joyce insists One Nation isn't getting ahead of itself, as a new poll shows for the first time that Pauline Hanson's preferred PM. The former National telling Seven a lot can happen before the next election.
5: It will not be the same as polling today. Whatever it is, better, worse, it'll be different. And I just focus on the here and now.
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3: Checking sport, the Netherlands and Japan have played out a 2-2 draw in this morning's World Cup action. Japan scoring in the 89th minute to square things up. Earlier, Germany thrashed Curaçao 7-1. In F1, Lewis Hamilton has claimed his maiden Grand Prix as a Ferrari driver, edging out teammate George Russell and McLaren's Lando Norris in Barcelona. And in tennis, Alex de Minaur has suffered an upset loss in the final of the ATP event in the Netherlands, the Demon going down in three sets to Poland's Kamil Michuk. That's the latest in news and sport.
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6: 3BA weather.
7: Fine but cloudy today. We've got the chance of a shower or two tonight, a top of 14 degrees. That will bring the very high chance of showers early tomorrow morning, a top of 15 for Tuesday, getting down to 9 overnight. High chance of showers and 17 Wednesday evening. And then the very high chance of showers morning and afternoon of Thursday with a top of 15. It's currently 3 degrees. Feels like -1 in Redan.
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0: Ballarat's own 3BA 102.3, Lionel Richie, and all night long, the big show for Metro, better service, better advice, better building solutions. 21 away from 9, better Brett's back for another week. Good morning to you, Brett, mate.
1: Same old, actually, BT.
0: Yeah, pretty much. How you going?
1: Yeah, good, thanks,
0: How
1: Paul.
0: Was your weekend?
1: Yeah, pretty good. Had brother pop up from Melbourne town,
0: right,
1: so
0: yep.
1: we had a bottle of red or two. It was nice.
0: No,
1: that was just for
0: really?
1: Breakfast yesterday.
0: And you did the gin thing last week at Kildare.
1: I did. Yeah, that was a lot of fun. Actually, a real eye opener.
0: Took up a little bit more time than you were anticipating, though, didn't it?
1: Yeah, good things come to those who wait, PT. And we did try a drop over the weekend. Actually,
0: did you make your own?
1: Yeah.
0: Gin.
1: Yeah.
0: Did you call it something?
1: Yeah, I called it the Iris.
0: The what?
1: The Iris.
0: The iris after
1: so,
0: a flower.
1: Stand by. Or is
0: it the eye of the iris?
1: No. So I put, there was the, one of the botanicals you could put in it was called the orris root. I'd never heard of that before.
0: Right.
1: So I asked Rebecca and Chris out there, I said, what's that? They said, oh, that's the root of the iris, you know, the flower. And that just happens to be Mandy's favourite flower.
0: Oh. Excuse me while I go and throw up in the corner.
1: Man, the ladies love to laugh. Has done it again. I've struck gold. Stand by.
0: Or is it the eye of the iris?
1: No. So...

0: Still waiting for donations to come in. The excess from Pauline Hanson's One Nation party is coming to the big show.
1: We could do with that.
0: Can you believe that she's preferred Prime Minister
1: Unbelievable, isn't it?
0: Swings in roundabouts, apparently, in politics. So that's true. For sure. Yeah. Other than that, you just...
1: Not much on, PT. No, enjoyed the sunshine yesterday. It was great.
0: I went out to had a nice lunch at the yacht club.
1: Oh, yeah?
0: I've not been to the Yachty, as apparently it's called, the Yachty.
1: The Yachty, is it? Right.
0: What's the Yachty? And people had to explain to me, it's the yacht club. It's, right. You know, okay. So obviously, because I haven't been there for such a long time.
1: Yeah.
0: The yacht club is now the Yachty.
1: Nice spot over the water.
0: That's
1: there.
0: That's a Bao Buns. Is that the way you pronounce it?
1: Bao Buns, you'd say.
0: Bao.
1: Bao.
0: Yeah. As in B-O-W. Yeah. Why isn't it spelt like that then?
1: I don't know.
0: Because I look at it and rules. I go, B-A-O, Bao.
1: You don't get out much, do you?
0: No, it's a Bao bun. Look how it's spelt. If it was Bao and I was standing on it, it would crack and I would fall to the ground.
1: Yes, you would.
0: Beautiful. Bao buns. I think that's the one. The waitress said, what would you like? And I said, I'll have those Bao buns. Okay, the Bao buns, sir.
1: She's gone back to the kitchen and said to the chef, well, we've got this complete bogan out there. Reckons they're called Bao buns.
0: Oh, sensational, though. You didn't need any more than that.
1: That's fill you up.
0: Garlic and cheese focaccia bread to start. Ooh. And, didn't need any more than that.
1: No.
0: It was bloody lovely, it was. Anyway, it was a good weekend. Wrapped up with a couple of frothies over the fire pit at the neighbours on Sunday.
1: Okay, perfect.
0: So that was good. Yeah. And here we are again this morning.
1: Here we are.
0: Had to stroll back into Monday, 18 away from 9. What's coming up in Ballarat today at 10 this morning, Brett Mack?
1: Well, we're looking at Ballarat CBD with Council Boss Evan King today, PT. They've just launched this online tool, if you like, where you can actually take a tour of the CBD. There's about 7 or 8 sites, but it's with an actual planner, one of their planners, to get a better understanding of how it all comes together and learn about what the rules and the regulations are. So we'll see how you can get involved with that after 10 o'clock today. The Victorian Sheep Show is on at Mount Rowan this weekend. We're going to have a chat to Emily Cook. She's the Director of Agriculture at Ballarat Grammar today. Maddie Hames drops by from Haynes Paint, going to talk us through the decade of work that's been required to launch this new system called the Colour Planner. Roland returns today, as does the Wizard of Waffle, PT, UK funny man Ross Noble.
0: He is very funny.
1: Funny guy.
0: Yeah, in town this Friday night.
1: Yes, you're quite right.
0: Yep, 17 away from 9. Brett Max Ballarat today back in town for another week. Thanks to Ryan's IGA and...
1: Open and Close Solutions.
0: Big sporting things have happened over the course of the last week, Brett Mack. We're talking about the Socceroos. Mm. First time we've ever defeated Turkey.
1: Yeah.
0: In the World Cup. Have a listen.
2: Over the top, here's Nestori. Great first touch. Nestori, a good goal! Oh, my word!
1: It's a good goal.
2: It's a Nestori moment in Vancouver!
0: 7,000 people at the live site down at Fed Square going absolute bananas to that first goal. And I wonder how many we got at the live site here at Alfred Deakin Place.
1: I actually don't know the answer to that, PT. Haven't seen a report.
0: If anyone was there, let us know. 5332-1023. Of course, the New York Knicks got up in Game 4 to secure the championship for the first time in a long time in the NBA. Mm-hmm. And whilst that was going on, 30,000 feet in the air, there was a Delta Airlines flight going from Los Angeles to JFK in New York with over 300 people on it, and every single person bar one was watching the Knicks game in the back of their seat on the video there. What was that one person, even when the crowd erupted when the Knicks won, this guy still glued to his screen watching nothing to do with basketball. One guy, and he's watching, of all things, Avatar.
1: Okay.
0: Are you kidding me, mate?
1: If it was you, you would have been watching Song Sung Blue for the 48th time.
0: Crying
1: your heart out.
0: I would have been. Don't you worry about that, because, it's the NBA. It's a bit like the World Cup. Over there you go, and I'll stay over here. Go the Socceroos. Fantastic effort.
1: Great stuff.
0: Well done to the Knicks, although not well done to the supporters in the streets. Did you see the chaos that went on? Times Square had to be shut down. 14 people arrested. There were shots fired, and one bloke shot in the foot by a gun.
1: Yeah.
0: I mean, celebrate your team.
1: Yeah.
0: It's
1: a game.
0: Don't get me wrong.
1: Yeah.
0: But you don't go out and cause absolute mayhem and chaos after they've won. That just degrades the win, doesn't it,
1: Brett Mack? Yeah, it takes the shine off it, I would have thought, PT.
0: Hey, ring the bell.
1: School's in.

0: Yeah. Well, it's Monday. Got to have the word of the day.
1: Of course we do.
0: Yes, my English teacher is, she's got her heart set on the word of the day and not the word of the week. But you can use it as much as you like over whatever time period you like.
1: Mm-hmm.
0: The word of the day.
2: The word of the day. Retired.
0: She's a great English teacher.
2: Retired. Retired.
0: But we all know the word, retired.
1: Retired, yeah.
0: That's just not the meaning, the way my English teacher thinks it should be.
2: Retired. I was tired yesterday, and I'm also tired again today. And I'll probably be tired still tomorrow. At this point, it's not a phase, it's a lifestyle. I am permanently retired.
1: Retired. Why does your English teacher sound like some sort of weird alien?
0: Because she is.
2: Retired.
0: She does sound like a bit of a... I love her, though. She's fantastic. And she doesn't answer back when I yell at her either. That's great. Get to the principal's office. Did you ever go there when you were a kid at school?
1: No.
0: Yeah, I got the cuts a few times.
1: Of course you did. Didn't make any difference.
0: Nope. 13 to 9. Have a happy Monday, Brett Mack.
1: You too, PT.
3: 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Let's go.

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0: like a pill, 6 away from 9. That's a wrap on The Big Show. Back again tomorrow with the lead singer of the Australian band who will headline the Red Hot Summer Tour, back for part 2 later this year. As a matter of fact, it'll be here in Ballarat, November 7, and we'll catch up with him tomorrow morning on the show and give away the first set of tickets to the Red Hot Summer Tour, November 7 in Ballarat. It is going to be a massive announcement. That and a whole lot more inside the show tomorrow. Till then, be good, be kind, be you.
1: Hi Ballarat, Fiona Ellis-Jones here from Your News Now. It's a chilly 3 degrees this morning. 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
1: It's been a great Monday on the roads. We don't have any holdups or any breakdowns. As for your run into Melbourne, it's looking great on the Western Freeway. Until you get to Leakes Road, you will hit some congestion through to Hopkins Road. The Deer Park Bypass has a slow run and the same goes for the Ring Road. We're looking at an hour and 22 minutes to get you from back home into Port Melbourne. 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
2: G'day, it's Tom Parry with your local news first. The spirit of Cody Breen was well and truly felt during yesterday's interleague clash at Buninyong. Players in the Central Highlands under 18 side all wore black armbands in tribute to their fallen teammate who died in a motorbike accident the weekend prior, with fellow Carnham Linton player Joseph Wesley winning best on ground. The Municipal Association of Victoria's Rural and Regional Planning Conference will be held in Ballarat from this Thursday. Planners from councils right across the state will come together to discuss issues that affect all of us, including how to plan for forecast increased population without damaging what we have. More sport now, and Saturday saw round 9 of the Ballarat Netball League taking place. Sunbury moved up to third on the A-grade ladder with a 55-39 victory against the Pointers, while North defeated the Lakers 51-43. That's the latest in your local news.
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3: Hi there, I'm Jai Morse. A Middle East peace deal is expected to be officially signed in Switzerland on Friday. Iran has now confirmed the details of the Memorandum of Understanding have been finalised, which will see an immediate reopening of the Strait of Hormuz. US Vice President J.D. Vance has told Fox News they'll continue to ensure the region is no longer a basket case.
4: I think we can say with confidence Iran will never have a nuclear weapon. We got a lot of work to do, but a big win tonight.
3: Back home, Labor concedes people are angry but insists One Nation is not the answer to their problems. It comes as a Resolve poll has One Nation's primary vote surging to 29%, while Pauline Hanson has overtaken Anthony Albanese as preferred PM. But Labor frontbencher Pat Cormoy has told Nine One Nation has no way of fixing any of the problems we face.
5: People are angry, but what One Nation offers is just more anger, not solutions.
3: And tributes are flowing for Californian musician Oliver Tree after he was killed in a helicopter crash in Brazil. The 32-year-old singer was on tour in Rio de Janeiro when the aircraft he was travelling in collided with another chopper. Five other people were also killed in the crash.
0: Metrol. Better service, better advice, better building solutions.
3: In sport, the Socceroos say they play at their best when they're underestimated. It follows yesterday's 2-0 upset win over Turkey in Vancouver. Injured Aussie midfielder Riley McGree telling Seven the squad is silencing the critics.
6: We've got such a strong camaraderie as a team, and I think it showed out there the spirit that we played with, the togetherness, and ultimately, at the end of the day, words are words, and at the end of the day, we got the result.
3: And in tennis, Alex de Minaur has suffered an upset loss in the final of the ATP event in the Netherlands. The Demon going down in 3 sets to Poland's Camille Michuk. That's the latest in news and sport.
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10: 3BA weather.
11: I'm cloudy today, shower at 2 tonight, top of 14 degrees. That'll bring the very high chance of showers into early tomorrow morning, 9 overnight to a high of 15. High chance of showers Wednesday evening with 17 and showers and 15 for Thursday. It's currently 3 degrees, feels like zero on the streets of our town, Ballarat.
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One of the greats from the 80s, Europe and the Final Countdown. Speaking of the 80s, there's plenty more of those to come just after midday. The 80s lunch returns for another week with Jules in the chair, thanks to Justin and the team down at Mercedes-Benz, where you can experience end-of-year savings. Mercedes-Benz, Main Road, Ballarat. In the middle of the 9 o'clock more music mix, thanks to Aussie Drain Care, here's Elvis and Suspicious Minds. 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
1: G'day, it's Tom Parry with your local news first. Ballarat residents pacing through their supply of free organic bin caddy liners are being warned they'll be charged for their next roll. Council says it was always intended that only the initial supply came at no cost, with the biodegradable liners available for purchase in supermarkets. The caddy can be used, though, with a substitute like paper towel or newspaper. Two Ballarat schools have been recognised at the 2026 Resource Smart Schools Awards in Melbourne. Wenderee Primary's Stephen McKnight was named Primary Teacher of the Year, while Pleasant Street Primary took home the Container Deposit Scheme Excellence Award. And in sport, a successful weekend was had in the NBL 1 South Comp by the Ballarat Miners women. They defeated Casey on the road by 17 points on Saturday evening, then returned home to lodge a narrow 2-point win on Sunday against the Northern Force. That's the latest in your local news.
0: 3BA.